0: Milwaukee, cool, East 90 in Havana, past 2 hours. I'll best see a trooper available to check the area. She's still getting GPS pings, but out of area to go look herself.
1: 165, I'm in the area.

0: warned you about. Can you handle that, or do you want some people to shift?
1: Let's have some people shift to the southeast corner with us, please, and we'll detain these folks.
0: Copy. We're going to send two from the northwest side. Folks on the southwest side, stay put. Is that open doors on your side? 282 to Klaus, turn them out.
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3: 9177-7809. Calling again. And for dark break today. Dark news. Trying to get hold on. They're advising they're currently northbound on Mullinex, approaching 904 and the railroad tracks and 808 on it. Okay. Attention, Airway Heights, in arguments at Lawson and 12th. We saw just south of this location two subjects that were arguing and yelling at each other. It appears they've separated. One's heading southbound, they're going northbound. As a male, one of the subjects was a male, and he pulled an item out and swung it at the female subject, unknown if he hit her, possibly intoxicated, and just waiting for further parades and routes. Lawson and 12th.
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0: Charles 5123.
1: Howie. 70 on a gray 2008 Hyundai Santa Fe returns to her at that address.
0: Okay.

0: Alamo's racing for attempt to elude police vehicle. Any vehicle without permission. Full Soprano return through Washington. Gaza Spurs. For possession of stolen motor vehicle, trespassing, drugs. Currently set at zero.
1: Yeah.

0: Abram.
1: You ID'd her. Can you give any information on her?
0: He does have a history with a Vicky Courtney, born in 99. She's described as a white female, 5'2", 180, and she's stabbed one DOC escape for assault third.
1: Okay. He said she's probably going to wait your call.
0: I mean, she has a spur, I'll put her info into the narrative.

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1: Go 40, no status needed, thank you.
0: 40, no status needed also.
1: Okay.

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1: Wildlife 177, all units are going to be clear.
0: Wildlife 177, 1792.
1: Sister Falls.
0: 165.
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1311 South Gardner. Someone has an open line with a female yelling over and over, owl. There's a male in the background talking, saying that you're hurting me. This is based on GPS of placing it within 9 feet of the stress. I should go 511 at 530 and route 1311 South Gardner.

0: get passes for you. I was advising, based on the recording, it sounds like there's a struggle.
1: Coughing? Malibu, east of Altamont, Charles Union, Frank 0473.

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0: 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I'm back in the area and back on Spokane Air.
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0: Okay, you're still getting something. East 904, Montos 9, Boylington Union, 9116.
1: Three, 17, 13. 02, not 904. 23, 17, 13.

0: another unit for an argument at Walmart and Broadway.
1: 600 grand.
2: King 9326.
0: And the next.
2: White William Tom 5560, and I'll have one more.
0: Go ahead.
2: Charles 87977 Nora.
0: Coming.
1: Oh, coming out.
0: Mail coming out.

0: 516. That plate comes back on a blue 2003 Honda Accord. Carbon Division.
1: Adam 6-3, can you put me back on the DOA, please? I will not get.
0: Okay. Oh, 4492.
2: I think it's a custom plate. Try just believe Adam 04492.
0: Okay.

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1: I'm off the camping at 2410 North Chase.
0: Hey.
2: Hey, Group 508. I can be in route to that in a moment.
1: Copy.
0: I'm clear the scene and route Valley Hospital for follow-up, and I'll put the rest of the collision info in after I clear.
1: 3-10-7-8-3-7-8.

0: saying it's by the Walmart pickup.
1: Edward versus Stephanie with the ID, J. Joy 12276.
0: She's currently set at zero. She's the RO and property owner of the mobile vehicle that you ran. Free traffic, complaint victim, set at zero.
1: Okay.
0: The male Ryan, the homeowner, as well, set at zero.
2: Seventeen shirt inbound for street racing.
0: How are the tires?
2: They're good.

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0: You can show 121 stage.
1: 121 stage.
2: Bus is in route.
3: Copy. Thank you. The driver's going to be cited and released.
2: Clear status.

0: Charles Tom John 0802 in Russell.
1: I copy Charles Tom John 08. What was the rest?
0: 0880.
1: Copy

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0: Yeah, you don't see.
1: Do you need bigger effect 12 to continue?
2: Negative.
1: How do you bigger effect 12? I'll show you clear.
2: Got it.
1: South units, report of reckless driving, 7116 South Bindenburg. Last couple minutes, a bright yellow motorcycle speeding northbound, 45.

0: said resisting arrest. One, if so, I'm not with him, but happy to presume the call.
1: That one, DOC escape for assault third, I assume that's the same one you're talking about?
0: I was seeing something local, but the DOC is interesting as well.
1: He and Melissa are in the call now.
0: I'm from the NSG in Parksmith.
2: Getting 3 L62, 1746.
3: 3 10, so can't be out at the hospital.
2: 3 10, 1746.

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1: White Tesla, temporary plate, Adam 9333006. High rate, driver appears to be sleeping or unconscious.
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0: information is in the law that we file listings for Samuel.
1: So far, thank you.
0: So far, 1750.

Alberta Breakfast, driving north town wall from Francis, black Chevy Silverado. Run that caller off the road, seeing northbound wall from Francis 1752.

Taylor turn 70 on the current 2018 Toyota Sienna to Shaheen Loop. 5 was strong. Go 6-0.

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1: Go ahead.
0: Do you guys need another unit here?
1: Negative. 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Thank you.
0: I copy. Are you needing to get off work?
1: Negative. I got an hour.
0: Copy.

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1: Again.
2: Okay.
1: There were some people blocking the turn lane on the North Q from Green Bluff. I spoke to them and told them to stay on the shoulder. Roadway's clear. I'm clear.
2: Andrew, just for.
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3: Okay. 1770 on a red 2007 Saturn Outlook to a James Carlson 23111 East of Valleyway. Then the second one is 70 on a white 92 J Designer Series to James Carlson at 23111 East Valleyway. Is there another unit with traffic?

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1: Just wanted to check on you.
2: 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He wants to talk to the supervisor.
1: Copy that. You know, 911 didn't transfer the call or process it.
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0: West of Charles Lincoln Ocean, Tom Henry, Ever Robert, first of Hayden, Henry Adam Ida, David Young Nora, middle T for Taylor, date of birth, 01-23-2009.

0: maintaining the status aerodial's license with driving restrictions of 3 passengers under 20, no communication devices, and local throughout the country.
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0: if I was serving them, good for all of the other units to clear.
1: Copy, confirming you don't need the sergeant to continue.
0: He called in numerous times. He can talk to him on the phone.
1: Can we think about them before? Do you want me to keep you on the call, or should I clear?
2: I'll still be on the call. I'm still on route. If subject ends up leaving beforehand, then I'll reach out to him by phone.
1: Great.

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0: 313 Erie Street, number 319. Caller advises their ex-boyfriend's ex-girlfriend is banging on the caller's door, trying to get caller to come out to fight her. Girl is going to be a Malia Nelson, black female, 23 years old. Caller is yelling at her through the door. 313 Erie Street, number 319.
1: I copy.
0: 13 minutes around 514 East Hastings, number D31. The old baby having difficulty breathing. Times 1810.
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2: Hey, can you pick up?

0: is Jelanowski, born in 9-8. She's T9. She told Office Chief to take her in her bedroom for...
1: David A14, copy. And just for confirmation, does she still want contact since they left?
0: I know, she still wants contact. She does advise that they left northbound in that vehicle.

0: 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Thank you.
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1: Especially 6369.
0: Got a Darrow on a silver 2013 Hyundai Tucson to a Patricia Everett at that address.

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0: Air 1.
1: Pump and bail off and then south due to the weather. That vehicle is still northbound in the number one lane.
0: Copy, vehicle still northbound, number one lane.

0: They did not live at that address, also.
1: Oh, ready.
0: I put a case number to put it into property for safekeeping. Officer.
1: Oh, ready. 18.
2: Go ahead. Last Frank Adam Robert Boy. First Tony. Common spelling. I'm not with him right now, but just checking for status.
1: I think we have a Tony Gilbert Farm, born in 1992. 6 foot 155, green and green. An SFDOC could have fallen from motor vehicle theft and eluding. In local, has a spurs. Local history, assault 4, bird, eluding, fugitive, resisting arrest.

Carry code 4.

0: controls like that running in southbound in right lane, north NSC, just south of map of 163.
1: Okay, three, I can go check after this.
2: Three, two, six, we came out of the service, 3-1.

0: There's a message in your P1 regarding the last incident.
1: Okay, thank you.
0: So, 48. Driver slurring his words. 1822. Where did you see them doing donuts at?
2: Right at the call location, just east of the train tracks, I think. There was a bunch of people, and they were doing donuts in the intersection with people standing on the corners.

0: Air One just advised their dispatch that it's turning into more so of a street takeover, reckless driving incident. Guys are doing burnouts at the intersection there.
1: I'll head that way.

0: East 49th Avenue and South Crestline Street, Channel City Primary, MVA.
1: Four, three, seven.

0: control. It says they were playing a white Toyota Camry. It was lane travel near collision. It's now pulled over on the shoulder of West 290 at Parker Field. That's related to an Amber Alert she received.
1: Will you repeat the last part about it being about Amber Alert?
0: The reporting party said that the vehicle matched the description to an Amber Alert she received, but we don't have an active Amber Alert

0: looks like deputies were out here yesterday. I don't think we need a response at this point.
1: 19651 East Cataldo. Copy, interrupt. Copy.
2: And you can put me on that also.

0: Die nächste etwas.
1: Good.
0: Looks like Patrol talked to her on the 12th at 21:32. The quiet would not tell Patrol who she was with that day. He had been requested to check on her because there was an argument on the phone. Friend. And that she was okay, but there are notes that says they don't believe her.
1: Confirming page 24.
0: Affirmative.

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1: Charles Mary Young, 0426.
0: Coming. Hey, 3-18-6. It was in the driveway on the 12th. It looks like they ran it.
2: Right. Does county want us to continue to assist with anything?
0: Well, call. An old white Chevy Dually, East 90 miles of Tucson area. Myself, 38-37. 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

0: 12, I'm code 4.
1: County code 4. Adam 512, I can try clear.
0: Copy.
1: Asking if you want them to continue. I guess not. Nothing's happening right now, but we're just watching. Great.
0: And Baker 507 for the units on the shoot. The dad of the deceased is extremely anti-LE. Adam, the call.
1: Up to

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0: we notified the rep or and canceled rep for your last call.
1: Sorry, can you say that again?
0: We notified the rep prior to your UTL. Do you want us to cancel the rep?
1: Right, you let them know your UTL canceled if they want this.

0: clear the hospital, and all the info is in the log. All the vehicles were impound.
1: Can verify which codes took the Subaru and the Volkswagen.
0: Cloverleaf took the Volkswagen. And all about

I'm sure Seven's going with me. Looks like the caller is watching us from across the river. Paul,

Charlie Call, Spokane Engine, 3, Truck 13, 1804, West Kiernan Avenue, Channel City Primary, difficulty breathing.

0: silver Volkswagen Jetta Urpa saw at least three subjects described as Hispanic male, about 20, hoodie and jeans. The other a white male in 20s. And white male 20s, light blue hoodie. The caller can't make out the actual plate number. They can just see it taking, and that's about it for the Washington plates.
1: The primary. False.

0: caregiver wasn't enough with the verbal argument. Judge has the caregivers addressed because since they're being left unattended, separate argument call is being created for the mental system.
1: I got it.
2: Baker 6 of 15.

1134. The caregiver told the complainant that they possibly pulled a knife on him, but it was never seen. And the caregiver was last seen going left on foot, no direction of travel for him. The caregiver is a black man in his 30s, wearing a black jacket and gray sweatpants, possibly intoxicated. Go ahead. Idaho, Nora 9664 Union.

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0: Coming.

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He was possibly the male that pulled the knife on the caregiver. He's refusing to give the complainant further information, and he went back into Unit 134.

0: it on, because it's on Elijah Waite's paper. Currently it's got a zero, reporting 2004. Idaho is valid, and Washington clear on an overall locally complete victim. And some speeding. I mean, go for it.
1: Service.
0: Idiot.

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Full response alarm system.

0: reporting 7 male juveniles on e-bikes and scooters, Trent and Pines. They are impacting traffic, passing vehicles.
1: You can meet her out from the north, Y.
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1: 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Special Ladder 41 en route.
2: Ladder 41 en route. Ladder 41 AM 442. This is Delta upgrade for 54-year-old male. General sickness is abnormal breathing.

0: background. We're trying to get them to separate. Two subjects are complaining in the mall. I have medics staged. 5-1, I copy. Are they in the apartment or outside? They were last inside the apartment number 14. Copy. Do I have the unit at this place with the less lethal option? Copy. They're at this location since 2024, and there's no history with the phone number, and we're currently trying to get them back on the line.
1: The call is threatening to leave. Now the caller is arguing with mom. 2033 South Garfield and King 856 is in route.
0: Copy.
1: I'm going to ask them to confirm the location. I'm not showing that as a valid address.
2: 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Vehicle fire.
0: Thank you, Carol.
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0: hit disabled.
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0: 545, thank you.

0: born in 2006. She's advising that mom is Jamie Anderson, who was involved the other day.
1: Charles 2810.
2: 519
3: 5 1 and 4 are going to do a

0: Ida Singham, Ida Nora, George Ocean, Mary Adam.
1: Running them in local. I'm checking through North Dakota. Long residence square. Do you have numbers?

0: 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Copy. Also, Channel 1 is back to normal traffic. Channel 1 is unrestricted.
1: Oh, not at this time. Possible 64 issues. Hear him quick.
0: The caller's advising the Mullen is walking north and on the roadway. Caller is going to be Savannah Anderson. That is Michael Anderson. No GPS. Correction, caller's 20 years old. I have medic stage. Do we still need him?
1: I didn't go him for now.
0: Gary?
1: I didn't have a plan in place. I'll be clear.
2: Five, 19, 11.

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3: Copy.
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Unknown problem.

0: 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Can show ladder 41 clear returning.
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0: history, or this location has any firearms history.
1: 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His local... He was listed as the owner. Weapons history in his local.
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0: Kevin Alsoda for prior UUSPP violations.
1: Hey, firm. Also, I'm looking at a call from December 2025. According to the petitioner on the order, Michelle, he's not supposed to have guns, but she believes he does have a gun that he usually carries. She wasn't specific as to what type or where it's stored.
0: Call 777-931. Purple sedan with no plates, the University in 26.
1: University in 26.
2: Good.
1: He reported in June 2025 via text message that he had put a gun to her head repeatedly. Describe again what type of gun.
2: Copy.

0: really, it should be Francis and Lidgerwood right there, Scumbrough's corner.
1: Travesty and not just a village look around.
2: Door told him to get out. I ended up recording this. He says it sounds like he assaulted one of the children at one point. Heard, not seen. He probably believes it's a father and their children. I'll check history and use it back at 315 North Jefferson.
0: 6-12, we'll go with me.
2: Hi. There shows civil service for paperwork. Welfare checks in 2024. Nothing recent.

0: any history here with, like, a caretaker manager or a phone number I could call.
1: Okay. The caller advises they did go back at one point and ask if they were okay. They said they were, but according to the caller, they did not appear okay. Both white females, about 11 to 13, wearing hoodies, jeans, and had bags with them.

0: 1925.
1: To the Motel 6 to talk to Simon.
0: Are you on scene at the location now?
2: We're at that actual residence now.
0: Okay, I'll update that. You at Motel 6?
2: One second.

0: Go ahead.
1: All direct management information and all the adult missing previous calls at this location is David McGrio. Called in and he's an employee. Added his phone number.
0: I got it. Can you read it, please? Can you give me that phone number over here?
1: Hey, Vern.

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0: Good. So he gave an encrypted transfer to the email to know the question.
1: I'm sorry, say that again. 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If it's in my car, give me one sec.
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1: Lassen, O'Bannon, Ocean, Apostrophe, Boy, Adam, Nora, Nora, Adam, Nora, First Peter, coming. It was January 5th, 1990.
0: 370, Washington, Key Flair, Houston, local complaint victim, status 0. South, dark now, and it's going to be fire, actually, for an alarm, 1937.
2: What can I have for?
0: Guys?
2: Once everybody clears out of that house, can we just meet up down at the Jackson Parker?
3: Colton, just north of Magnesium. Boy Young Young, 4906.
0: 545-1938.

0: incident. 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They've evacuated. Check my advice.
1: 82.
2: Nora Edward, Edward Little Bee Boy, date of birth 07/09/1991. Jacoby is Set-A-Zero, Washington Clear, not local. Set-A-Zero. Copy.

0: Spokane 545, POC information, colon, just north of Magnesium.
1: Do it.
0: Correction, 1984, 0426, white male, 6'1", 196, black hazel, convicted felon, most recent criminal mischief with a deadly weapon, second most recent forgery, risk level classification, high violent property drug, drivers.
1: Do it.
0: Suspended, revoked, third degree, 2029 expiration.
1: Five,
0: 545, 1942.

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0: calling in. He says he's at 17005 East Morningside, that he's unarmed. He says that we have heard messages, but that his wife has been messaging him. She's at that location with Steve currently.
1: Cover that.

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Delta call, Valley Engines, 8, 2820 North Cherry Street, Channel Valley Primary, seizure.

0: resident?
1: The resident is Anna Donovan. He has a non-extraditable status, warrant out of Idaho for discharging a firearm, and failure to appear on PCS.

0: is with you for some time.
1: Megapetel 612, I'm not showing any orders between the caller and the female Sarah. That is zero. We just have some welfare checks in the system about suicidal and depression, but both had a zero.

0: anybody copy?
1: Baker 512, I copy.
0: Loud and clear. 545.
1: Wilkins, William Hyden Lincoln, King Hyden, or Sam, Mary Adam Robert Young, SAM, 1972-0509.

0: Yeah, we'll say that he had access to knives in his room, but he will have those put away. Mary S. Sam, 1972-0509. White female, 5'10", 189. Red, green, convicted felon, most recent controlled substance, possession, no prescription. Second most recent, manufacturing and delivery of amphetamines and methamphetamine. Risk level classification, high drug, drivers.
1: Good.
0: 2030 expiration.
1: Point provided.

0: Five-four-five.
1: 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I'm clear out. I'm on the driver.
0: 1954.

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1: You can provide it. She's called back and says anything. There's a fire and they're trying to find out what's on fire. It's maybe next to a boat. Pulling off of Campbell right at Frank Street.

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1: 1812 South Campbell.
0: 1812 South Campbell. Travel and drink perfectly. 9058. And raise me address is 1812 South Campbell Street.
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0: One George one, all Charles five, Fanboy nine, Bedford 7-1, 141-04.

0: Okay, what was the caller's name again? Copy that.
1: Make your photo six string status. You're in a blue 2014 Chevy Cruze, expired in 2021. Saying it's been sold actually in 513 of 2025 to a Joseph Ryan.
0: Well, this is Mary Adam Tom, Henry Adam Sam, versus Ryan Common, Middle Chase, 514 of 82.

0: Home was investigated, nothing found. 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
1: There's nothing found. Engineer 2 in.

0: It's up at the truck stop on a white Colorado that has Jameson Canyon tailgate eastbound. You could at Smith also.
1: Go ahead.
0: The stolen one is supposed to have a GMC tailgate like this one does, so see how it goes.
1: And 323.
2: En route. Terminated resident extinguished a yard waste pile. Airlines, anyone's going to be back in service?
1: Dispatch, got me the resident extinguished fire. We're heading to 19.

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Charles Sam Robert 0702, Sprague, and Skipworth.

0: Cybernetic, what was the location on that one?
1: 1211 South Skipworth Road for the smell of rotten eggs in the area.

0: mother advises she's friends with this woman through other females that the woman should be with, that she only has this woman's phone number. And so she's concerned because she's not answering her phone for the past couple hours, but they're on a what they call business trip in Spokane. Or has no idea if she had plans tonight, why she would be in this area. She wants us to check and see if we can find her.
1: Check the area, and can you see if she has the phone numbers of any of the other people in that group?
0: She doesn't. She only has this woman Leslie's phone number. She really has no idea if they're all together, if this was known that they'd be in this area or not.
1: Copy. I'll go check the area.
0: Copy.

0: and 894. The caller advised that possibly are in a van that says Lifeline Screening and that the GPS is placing them on the southeast corner of the intersection.
1: Okay, I copy.

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1: Wait, folks, can't help me out. 1262, can you just rush?
2: Please do.
0: City 2016.

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0: Doomsday and what was left. We don't see a fall versus a brick wall. I tried checking on the involved party and they became aggressive and were walking around the vehicle. Then it's Doomsday. Hello, 2020.
1: 322, you can grant me for that.
0: Are you another gunstar? Come here.

0: was that for 506?
1: Avery.
0: Go ahead.
1: 3 South Pines Road, unit number 2. The claimant is at work, not at the location. 10 to 15 minutes ago, nephew notified the complainant that 1-year-old son was very intoxicated and was physically fighting someone at that location. Can't get hold of anyone at that location now. 123 South Pines Road, unit number 2.
0: Copy.
2: I'm seeing that the RO Daryl Miller is T3 anti-law enforcement. Would you like a 13 there?
3: Yes.
2: Is there a unit that can back L132 3704 East Everett?
3: Back behind that way.

Council, I'll call AT-23 runway 31. No plate, the Pontiac, white in color, just finally stopped in the B&B lot. McCracken. And a server. Mike has been mobile for Vault 4. He was last known to be in the parking lot of his location near the gas station. Unknown where he is now. He's a white male, 6'6", 300, dark curly hair, no shirt.

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0: Adam X Ray King 9257. 6 and Bahrain.
1: How are you? David 84. David 84, go ahead.
2: Can you put me on Council 2223 as traffic stop also?
1: Go ahead.
2: I live in whenever you're ready.
1: Am I just one?

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He was carrying a crowbar, however, was not threatening anyone with it. 21-20-28. Could all law enforcement before he is arrested in the past and gives aggressive

0: most recent turns out of Kansas. It does return on a four-door Pontiac G6. Again, for Brenda Barr out of Southern Oregon. It expires April 30th of this year. Go with the name.
1: Go ahead.
2: Traveling number

0: vaccinated. Last name is Watsev, Kalia Jean for first and middle, Washington Clear 2026.
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1: Can you preempt us and put us on a separate EV incident, same location, and go for it? I guess you put Baker 513 on it, or do you want X-ray 513 on it? We are one and the same tonight. I see that now. You switched earlier. I'll fix that. Hey.
0: The 13's DV, please. Run a Heaven Brown.
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0: 6 foot old start.
1: Okay. Heaven, King Edward, or David Edward.
0: Heaven, like you're going to heaven.

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Going to be Washington, Charles Adam Frank 3881, being Home Depot parking lot.

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1: Number one's going to be last of Davies, David, Adam, Victor, Ida, Edward, Sam, first of Amanda, Harry, Matt, Adam, Mary, Adam, Nora, David, Adam, middle of J, date of birth 08-17 of 96.
0: Recent for controlled substances at the second. Checking local standby. Auto complaint victim, some traffic status. Are those second?
1: Last of Humphrey, Henry Union, Mary, Paul, Henry, Robert, Edward Young, first of David, David, Adam, Victor, Ida, David, middle of M, as in Michael, date of birth 10-03-1990.

0: arrestment for community custody violation, and he's in local. He has a Spurs history trespassing, looking for that location. He's extensive for theft and shoplifting, malicious mischief for second, assault, fourth degree. Possibly some 64 history, set of zero. Okay, DB 895, they're out to you.
1: Come on, see.
0: Okay, I'll see.

Charlie Call, Spokane Engine 16, 4815 North Assembly Street, Channel City Primary, chest pain.

Appeal 14730 West US 2. Fire has been advised and David Gate 48 en route. 14730 West US 2. I can see you're keying up. I'll show you en route. 5 West en route.

0: 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Berta, Charles Mary John 7395 will be stopping in the Yokes parking lot.
1: Yokes. 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
2: For 518, I can go check.
1: Are we going to send you one on your own?
2: Okay, first Spokane, I'll check. I'm right here.
1: Copy.
3: So, this is Spokane. County just put out the airway heights units of vehicle versus pedestrian at the Spoco Fuel off of Highway 2. Can we verify if it's in the parking lot or on Highway 2 right there?
1: View checking 2046. Still have 131 with you and Walt isn't audible.

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1: Copy. That does look like he's having one.
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1: It's going to be 714 Young Lincoln King.
0: Yep.
1: I was here on a white 96 Toyota Avalon Fitzmira Thompson of Medical Lake. He's talking about one person harassing his wife and children. Wrote a $1,000 ticket. Should be the owner.
0: This up.
2: Uh,

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1: David Junior had no afterwards.

0: Benner of Oak's third financial responsibility. He's going to be a convicted felon for riot, deadly weapon, and burglary. He's inactive DOC. You have a spur of opinion that he's not trespassed from Spokane Tribe properties. He's got history of assault 1, assault 4. He's expensive, but generous.
1: Okay, thanks.

0: 2020. It's going to be out of Washington, title only, 2019 Ram 1500. It was to VIP traders out of Airway Heights. Set us through.
1: That's a match. Thank you. I'll be good for it.
0: Three. Good.
1: Last four of the case, please.
0: 7073.

0: よね。
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0: 2, Lincoln Union David, Ocean Union X-Ray, first of William, middle H, Henry, 425 of 53.

0: 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He's got some general T3 pins.
1: Copy, we're good for.
0: So far.
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First of Wong, also Count Spelling, middle C for Carlos. Stand by for Gatorade.

0: Victor 2, Noval out of Washington. 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

0: 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Another business at 18412 East Garland.
1: We have any numbers for anyone associated with my call location?
2: Hey, from Mr. Treatment, Charles, there, I did put over the call.
1: Copy. Can you try and call him and see if he still lives there and what's going on while I'm driving there?
2: Hey, from...

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1: Mason Titan to Jeffrey Hoblet. Phone of Eats.
0: Fourth entry in this.

0: 6 Charles Flower and go straight to voicemail.
1: Copy, and how old is he?

0: 3.
1: Can you look on scout and make sure it still comes back to him?

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She's got a 0 and has a phone number. I'll give her a call.

0: Travel, né? We created trespass call at 18412 East Garland, also.
1: Good.
0: Spoke with the RP there. They don't want anybody on the property, and anybody there is trespassing, so we're going to clear them out.
1: Yeah.
2: 560, can I get a couple preempt and help 5 and 8?
0: 773, put me on it.
1: Can we?
0: Handle the welfare. When you guys are done with that, we can deal with this.
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0: 就就就会。336, Tom Frank, Queens.
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0: 518 for 504. What's your charge for your arrest?
1: EVOPD.
0: Copy.
2: Three, 3-6, Tom Frank Queen for that plate. The other one is status here on it. 06 Super Impreza 2 is Terrence Vickery.
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0: 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Keep checking in.
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0: Last of cheers. 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
1: Ephraim?
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It's yellow 78 GMC 25 bus to Jeffrey Lee Clinic out of Chateau. Air one.

0: Charlie Call, Spokane Medic, 1843 East Wiley Avenue, Channel City Primary, hemorrhage.
1: This phone number is showing to a Crystal Lee Wilson, 31887 at Unit 10. She's going to be set aside in her DOL's license to be able to spur so I can add to the call. At one point, a female came on the line and said her husband won't let go of her hands, and then the line went silent.
2: Can we get a couple of units on this to head them off over at Sullivan and Buick?

0: 就是真实的。
1: 喂。哦，咱们。

0: wants to be on the east side. It's an open line, a male and a female yelling, female saying, don't touch my car, and cursing repeatedly. Unable to get anybody back on the line. That's the east side parking lot of Sokan Drive Casino.
1: 856, I'll divert to that.
0: Three.
2: Hey, so when you get to me that,

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1: Call 777.
2: Good.
1: Hey, Bramley. C status, your deal has been revoked, third in local for active CBL.

scene, still waiting for further information. It's slow to come. The caller is saying that her vehicle was hit in the parking lot and the vehicle fled in an unknown direction. I have no description so far.

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2: Do you have any guidance for the invitation assistance?
0: Confirm you'd like some county units? All units to David 850, 1913 South Lawson Street, unit number 10 for an argument.
3: Okay. 3. Council 2223 en route.
0: Under
2: 5. I'll see you start him. Be west of Parker, just in front of the Amazon building.

0: Copy. If one of the deputies wants to give him a call, get that on your body cam and see if they would like to see what was wrong. Yeah, I'll give him a call.
1: Beacon 518, confirming for the impound of Mate Garland and Shirley, just east of.
0: Yeah, I believe so. Sorry, my GPS is not updating on the new road here. I'll double check for you.
2: David, 814-31.
1: 814, go ahead.
2: Adam Nora Mary, 4652, and we'll be doing it at Tailgate in Washington.

0: going to be the new phone number for the warehouse manager. I'll be in contact with him shortly.
1: Okay.
2: Hey, 5-1-P, ready for the argument.

0: something, just log it in CAD. Control 7 will be safekeeping a firearm for the inbound inventory.
1: Great.
2: Triple 7, that'll be two firearms.
1: Okay, wait.

0: tomorrow we have just a white male, 20 to 30, 6 foot thin build, wearing big headphones, a dark crew neck, light colored jeans. Last seen north towards the Cheney Aquatic Center.
1: 813, I copy.
2: Baker 503.
1: Five zero three.
2: 562 for 503. Can you give me a call?

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0: Can you show us an FS call? And we have one female detained.
1: One detained, 2142.
2: No answer on call, time's break. Voicemail logs not set up.

0: Plane 515, it appears that all the cars are now leaving westbound on Marietta towards Sullivan.
1: Copy westbound.
0: A couple weeks ago, it was Sullivan and Marietta crossed the Maverick, where we had the major problems. Just ended up over on St. Vincent Park. Right, that's where they went to, but they're all leaving now.

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1: Go ahead.
0: Keep us apprised of what direction they're heading.
1: Yes, sir. Southbound Sullivan, like towards the mall.
0: Department.
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0: Air One, a group in the freeway went west. The rest of the group looks like it's going eastbound 990.
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1: W328 to Jasmine Babcock out of the Valley. I mean, expired in February.
0: Does she have an address here at all?
1: The registration address is 6421 East Trenton Valley. I will check and see if I can find any off Desca.
0: Copy, thank you.

0: Baker 513. I only have history with her in the valley and some traffic stops in random places in the city. I added her phone number to call just in case.
1: What's happening right now?

0: driver, I-90 in Appleway. I'm up on the Appleway and on the right truck.
1: Controls, multiple erratic vehicles. East 90 and West 90 Sullivan. Multiple vehicles fled from a car meet. High rate, eastbound and westbound.
2: Specific.

very extensive history. He has a non-extradable status of one. Aggravated assault during bodily fluid. His arm with a folding knife. Decided by cop statements. Pin T3. Pin as a violent person by Beaverton, Oregon Police Department. First to provoke violent confrontations with law enforcement. Pouring bodily fluid at law enforcement.

0: Papa, please.
1: Hi, Papa, go ahead.
0: Charles, 87293 Johnson.
1: Hi, 13-800 to a Sarah Roberts Charleston and Cody Charleston at that address.
0: Copy, thank you.

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0: on the 506. Sure. 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
1: We'll check, but no PC at this point.
0: Got it.
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1: Is that Ramirez already in call or you need his name?
0: I assume Ramirez common spelling Z at the end. 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
1: Chris Giovanni, George at Ocean Victor.

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0: 518-4503. Your notes, we confirm that both kids are recovered. Confirm the first one, head to the second one.
1: Copy.
0: Air one.
2: Okay.
0: Can you show us on the ground at Phelps, please?

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0: 7731. Just east of Blake.
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0: Passage 12-4.
1: Mike.
0: Mike, if you just pull off at my old place. Parking lot here, just a couple of minutes.

0: King Boy 442 Union.
1: 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She's now back home in Post Falls requesting a phone call from the trooper.
2: Yeah, I'll call it.

0: Copy. 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
1: David, 69051 Charles.
0: There is.
1: Copy, we'll be out of that address.
0: Okay.
2: 602 the plate. Tingboy 44 to Union. Should be on a black Yukon.

0: Number one. 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I copy, still checking. David 78277 Boy, erratic speed, plane travel. Passing spotted road.
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0: not about a less than Sam Henry Edward Lincoln David Ocean Nora versus William Common, middle M for Mark. He's a junior. 7-2 of 82.
1: All right.

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2: That's what they were good for.
0: Copy. Six, go ahead.
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2: 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So we're out with Brooklyn. Both are, have been returned home.
1: Okay.
3: 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Thank you.

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0: Finger Pie the Week. The phone number that called returns to a destiny hurt. She said a serial radiologist license with corrective lenses. DOL address is showing in the valley. All of her history most recently is here. Her ex-boyfriend, as of the first of this month, was a Barton Howard, maybe who she's referring to. I'll add him and check him. Copy. Does she have any orders with anybody? They have no orders at this time. Copy, thank you.
1: She needs one second service.

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602 South Thurman Road at the Chevron. But he was threatened by the store owner. I had to complain it, and the leg was a bat. Still both all being there, 102 South Thurman Road.

0: 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Our fire stage, he is 20 minutes.
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0: Front left, 2, 22, 21.

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spiritual kind of thing. There's

0: Victor 814.
1: Thank you for 6. Go ahead.
2: I'll be at the Post Street by number 1.
0: Good one.
1: Heavy. 506.
0: 506.
1: Heard that she's found she needs retaking to crosswalk so the mom can figure out how to pick her up from there.
2: Copy. Yeah, we're getting the same for here.
1: Copy.

0: compensate him for his work.
1: It was just a threat that they said that they would shoot them. No weapons were seen at all. And she's also saying she's not seeing the taillights any longer and thinks that they left the area. It was two different vehicles. One was an unknown color four-door sedan going eastbound, and the other also an unknown color four-door sedan going eastbound.

0: 79, away Port Core, Charles North, Boy 2718, Alpha Train to the guardrail. Air collision, looks like an older style copy, Gold South refreshed.
1: Five, four, five.

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1: It's going to be the prior call you responded on. Called in from the resident advising they tried to put the fire out from earlier and the roots of the tree are smoking from in the ground.

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1: 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Robert Adams, Chris Carlos, Millie Adams, 3593.

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0: Frank 10 to 602. 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
0: Copy. I will check and see if Montana has any vehicles for him. Gray F-150, 2016.
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0: Great.
1: 22, 23, also known as I observe this.

0: 2222 with the name out of Oregon. Last of Mary, Adam, Lincoln, Adam, Henry, Ocean, Frank, Frank. First of Team, Robert, Ida, Sam, Tom, Ocean, Frank, Edward, Robert. Date of birth, 7/17/1997.
1: 3. 508, can I get the last 6 digit number?
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0: 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You can have them clear.
1: Okay.
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1: Bank room of 2,000 years to Randall and Stephanie Meek of Dipper. Trespass second, identity theft, burglary second, reporting extensive. On the LRO and the unidentified female for theft third.

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Just got a white and black plaid. 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
0: I added my driver. It says surrendered out of state. Can you just check nearby or Rule 50 just in case you might have a license elsewhere?
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0: I got an expired in Texas from 2019. 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
1: 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How'd we go for it?

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0: ただきます。Plate is Charles, Adam Adam Paul, 1-2, not sure what state it is, but I'll get it to you in a sec. Sullivan and Broadway.
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2: 6-2, I'll start.
1: Gravity.
0: It's going to be New Mexico.
1: Gravity. Some history in the city. Can we advise SPD to be on the lookout for his car?

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0: 506, can you check one out in New Mexico?
1: 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Valid out of New Mexico, got a zero in mobile.

0: 7-7. You checked 6904 East 2nd?
1: Yeah, I did. There wasn't anything there. 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

0: 14. 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
1: 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Engine 44. 4206, East Day Mount Spokane Road. 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Abdominal pain.
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2: Copy, and that was David 688 T5. David.
0: Yeah.
2: Copy. Thank you. Code 4.
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0: At Arizona, Adam Lincoln 68755.
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1: Yeah, barely park black hatchback. Wait a second.
2: Start for 14.
1: Boy, Robert Zebra, 840.
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1: Boy, Robert Zebra, 2840.
3: That's 37, block 2013, here Rio 2, Kaylee Myers, Victor Park.

0: if you could put some traffic on that place. Involved in a shooting hole. We had a rest bridge mobile home park in 2025, September.
1: Copy. Was there a name?
0: In the suspect at that time?
1: Copy. Who is the RO?
0: Kaylee Myers.
1: That's him with.
0: Copy, I'll check her.
2: Boy Union Robert 7452 D and Main.
0: D and Main.

okay, Lisa, that assume review all of licensure just has a juvenile jacket with personal trace and local?

0: Activity 9231. Go ahead. Davis Henry 1935 will be at Harvard and Indiana.
1: Harvard and Indiana.

0: 待会儿听个声音。
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0: Bear Lake, please license plate 15 just ran on the U-Haul.

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0: Caller's daughter's be George Dykstra. Serial deal suspended the second. He's going to be history of assault 2 and 4, DUI, order violation, kidnapping. Currently in an order with caller's daughter. He has been trespassed from this location for life. Caller's not hearing him around the house anymore. Not sure if he is still on the property, but thinks he is.

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Good. Last phonetically, boy, Edward, Edward, Robert, boy, Ocean, Henry, Mary, first of Lyle, Lincoln, Young, Lincoln, Edward, date of birth 02-05-1979-79.

0: 2 miles, Scott Estero. His DOL is licensed. He's in active DOC, and he's convicted felon for PCS and trafficking stolen property. Guys, on officer safety, he's a pro MMA mixed martial arts expert. Repeat offender program.
1: Copy.
2: What is the suspect driving this car?
0: Gray pickup truck. 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

0: 2 out of Redmond Police Department, possession of a dangerous weapon. 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Entered out of state. He's got some trespasses from various parks and history view camp.
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Gertrude. Caller's son's going to be a Devin Levi Vega, born in 99. He's status 0 DUL, surrendered in state. So that she's currently outside. Her son is possibly also walking down the steps from this location. I'll clarify. She did say he's a white male, 6'1", 65, wearing a black hoodie and black pants.

Storm activation and no smoker fire. White units, state advisable blocking disabled. I-90, milepost 260 westbound lanes, a vehicle parked in the middle of the road blocking. 012.

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Doesn't know where he's at now. She thinks maybe in her apartment because he has a key. But nothing to actually indicate that.

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0: David Knighthead? Can you just confirm that male subject, is he listed as trespass from this address?
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0: 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That is
1: 545, and drop the disabled on 2 from the valley.
0: 545, 031.

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1: Hey, call one.
0: Bye.
1: We might be out with him, Craig Bergen.
0: Craig Bergen?

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0: Copy.
1: Please.

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1: Minute 36,
0: I'll be en route to the jail with one.

0: 5. Iris Buckingham, copy. Ergon, just south of Marengo, blocking lane 1, Charles Victor Charles, 6982.
1: Piper 5, 036.

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0: Bush Puppy, spoken engine 11 to cancel.

around the area of 312 North Bannon Row. There's two callers now that live nearby. One's hearing screaming and yelling. Another is hearing

0: south 195 single. Sunday 10 going northbound in the southbound lane to high rate. RP had to go in other lanes, missed the collision.
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0: that's calling from around 326 South Bannon Road.
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0: Go ahead.
1: Table plate. It's in the front. 13713.
0: On to a Carolyn Lund, out of Lake Stevens, go to the next.
1: Out of Zebra, 9586. 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

0: are you still near the second plate you provided?
1: Negative.
0: Copy. One of the completed things just south of 328 North Bennett.
1: That will be Ellis 1 in the roadway. Valerie and Bennett.
0: Valerie and Bennett.

0: off 21st Avenue in the valley. Confirm one detain.
1: 600, copy. Unrelated.
2: 3, we'll be out with 4, just west of 562. House party going on. Those kids are welcome back too.

0: 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A possible fight, more likely a party, 7404 East Columbia Drive. We're advising there's a group of friends at the location that are arguing and getting physical with each other. They're outside in front of the location, 7404 East Columbia.
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1: 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Possible illegal burn.
0: If I have the building number 4 in front of it, we do have a medics call from May of 25, and it was an 8-month-old having an allergic reaction.

0: assigned to, do we have a RO for that unit number 90?
1: Call, but I did add that phone number into the CAG. Would you like to give it? Would you like me to give it to you over the air?
0: Avram.
1: It's gonna start with 951-396-0546.
0: Here you go again with those first three.
1: First three, 951.
2: Thank you, Sally.
1: Copy.
3: 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Spokane Truck 13, 2020 West Gordon Avenue, Channel City Primary, Fall.
2: I'm standing by southbound of Office 92 in case spikes are needed.
1: 62-051. Go ahead.
2: Primary 7871.
1: You were cut off in the beginning.
2: Seven.
1: Eight has a person with a weapon at 7404 East Columbia Drive. It pulled out a gun and is threatening to kill someone. Is requesting back 7404 East Columbia Drive. 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

0: route to Columbia. Just an open line arguing. It's hard to get information from the caller. She said that she's not outside. She's not certain of what's going on. She said there was a man here earlier that was kicked out, and he's outside with the gun.
1: Good.
2: Last of Carp, King, Adam, Robert, Paul. First of Adam, Lincoln, Lincoln, Young, Sam, Ocean, Nora. 11-6 of 2009. Jekyll, Joe, Blake.
1: Stand by one.

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1: Do we have medics stationed?
0: Stationed. Zero and a black 2016 Ford Fusion, Sheila and Philby. Boulevard and Rally. Wearing a black t-shirt and a white Toyota Camry with a large check mark in the back. I did confirm that nobody has fired their weapon. Copy, is he leaving in the Camry?
2: It sounds like it. My partner's trying to clarify now. It sounds like westbound towards Hammond.
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1: 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And it was west?
0: I'm asking westbound white Toyota Corolla.

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1: 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Is there a gate code to get in here? It's Emerald Lane.
0: Scatters.
1: Baker 504, name. Last FL, Boy Lincoln, Adam, Charles King, Edward Robert, Boy Young, First Nathan Common, Middle C Charles, date of birth 11/18/2005.
0: Okay. Pretty well licensed, denied CPL and local country.
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0: I'm sure. 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
0: Maybe a mile.

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I'll come down Freya toward Longfellow, where it joins that new housing development, because Leslie is currently blocked from construction. I'm gonna go to Baldy and see if there's anything, and then I'll head back to the scene.

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0: Charles Sam Paul 3896, and I'll have two more for you. Boy William Victor 8669. Three, the next. It's going to be a temporary plate, Adam 9258370.
1: Seven, do we need medics or staged?
2: No, they can go home at this point.
3: Okay. 751, all those plates are going to be status zero. The first was to the complainant.
0: Copy, and I'm sorry, one more.
3: Okay.
0: Charles Paul Frank 0544.
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1: To Elaine and Robert at a gig hub?
0: Try the 3 as an 8.
1: 2008 Toyota RAV4 out of Seabeck. Right, blade, it's going to be status 0 on a white 2002 Toyota Camry to Jackson Martin out of Spokane. Middle lane, Sherman. Or you're shot at. Chairman, I copy on command multiple.

0: because Garrett's a suspect?
1: One of them.
0: Yes?
1: Neither.

0: excuse for again stopping. West 90, just west of the Geiger on-ramp, right at the 276 mile post. California 9, Mary Sam, Sam 320.
1: It's

0: Pete and Jen, what do you guys have down there?
1: Bravo call. Engine 94. East Joseph Lane and North Spearman Road. 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Assault.

0: update on the trouble unknown of a force. It's now a domestic violence. Plaintiff says that 20 minutes ago, her boyfriend came over and beat her up and left. Not a civic. Was there a force? A330. One for UPF and burglary.
1: I have detained.

0: 3.
1: Okay.
0: The complainant's X is going to be a Gerard Laird, 0 and local from Elm 3. The last domestic violence call at this location was 428 of 26, and Gerard was in custody for malicious mischief, 3rd domestic violence.
1: Copy, and he's Miller Rossi. Plant, first of Trey, Tom, Robert, Edward Young, Little M. Mary, 5695.
0: Travel.
1: Can you check depths for any unsuspected threat sugar?
0: A firm. And boyfriend took her phone. Not able to find it at this time. She's calling back on a different number.
1: Okay.

0: Peruvian Pacific, no plate, white, four focus.
1: Okay. Any chance the other male is Garrett Jet Hill, 112699?
0: Yeah, I think so.
1: Sure, just check on him.
0: Go ahead.
1: Test 2 DUI, I'm on a bond at 1500. DOL center revoked third, also showing a notice by DCR of suspension of firearm rights.
0: Confirm it.
1: Okay.
2: 313. Okay. There is a pistol in the car. And can you also give me the last four of the VIN?
1: Last four, 9567.

1 Frank Adam, Henry Paul, 3 Henry II, 1 Charles Lincoln, 148026.

0: Gerard's license is Charles Union 1984. Clinton thinks he's possibly going to his brother's house. Clinton does not know the address.
1: 718, confirm unit 303.
0: A302.
1: Hey, three, that's my car.
2: We're still working our way through this down here. I'll let you know as soon as I can.
0: Some scene at 4th Avenue. Landlord Matthew Wilson is calling in. He is the property manager. And is currently speaking with Katie.

Baker 603. Adam 11 on any brother information, but there is extensive history with Katie and Gerard. Mostly noting that Gerard was very violent with her.

0: 574. Dre, his DOL shows 5404 North Shane Court, just north of you.
1: I just heard it. Got the

0: 6 of 2.
1: What?
0: 603 will have PC for a software DV and interference.

0: 3.
1: Checking. And what's the weather statement? Alright, copy to Holy Family.
0: Last name is possibly Vincent, and our first name is Dijon, or Deshaun. Unknown birthday.
1: Alright.
2: You don't want geared into the statement?

0: sick that they still can't stop it. East 90 in Cargon. Boy, Ida George, 0367.
1: 68, 126.

0: John possibly lives on 24th in the Valley. 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
1: Chavy.

from Roger 211 North Division. Caller states that a male shot a gun and appears to be somebody else passed out in the street. Not sure if those are related yet. Medics are staged. 211 North Division.

0: 7, Battalion 1, 211 North Division Street, Channel City Primary. Gunshot or stabbing, stand back.
1: Charles, Ocean X-ray, First Andrew, Adam Miller, David, Robert Edward Williams, Little J. John, 1989-0325, caution now.
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2: 6-8, what's my name?

0: personal object order. Ethan, you're on.
1: He's on custody and he is alone, just heard that.
0: 58, not in custody, 131.
1: I'll still take those drivers up.
0: It's a Seacox 2027 expiration. Surrendered commercial class two-wheel motorcycle endorsed.

0: What is the witness's address that was not involved? They called in.
1: North Shane Court, just on the corner of Shane and Columbia.
0: Copy, thank you.

0: Does T-Ray have a concealed weapons permit?
1: Negative. T-Ray does not have a concealed weapons permit, at least not out of Spokane. I'll double check them.
0: Copy.
2: Five, seven, four to seven. Are you with Garrett still?
0: Yeah, he's in the back of the Boo Boo bus. We're just waiting on decisions from your guys' end.
2: Okay.

0: 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Are you able to bring that phone over?
1: Yep, I'll be right back.
0: Good work. They shut down the party.
2: Out of Washington.
0: Copy, thank you.

0: 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Matt's telling me that he shouldn't have a key, but I just want to make sure.
1: Yeah, she said that he does not have a key to the apartment.
0: Perfect.

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0: 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Can you go ahead, please?
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2014 Hyundai Elantra to a Jeanette Bennett, and she only has a jurisdiction for information.

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0: Left and right, William, Robert, Ida, George, Henry, Tom, Splint of First, Jonah, John, Ocean, Nora, Adam, Henry, M, Mary, 2003, 1124.
1: Thanks, Frankie.

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1: You put me on a CC. I'm going to be out with a car, Charles Robert Adam 5194. I'm going to be White House and Woodway.
0: White House and Woodway.

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0: 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He left me going westbound of Mulberry, and he was alone.
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1: Question, it's an unknown injury accident holding at Cedar and Gibbs. A complaint is a passerby stating there's one vehicle in the ditch. And the male needs medic. He's possibly intoxicated or having a mental health issue. Cedar and Gibbs. Episode 2, I. Paper Circle and Library Drive.

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1: Copy.
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1: 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I'm code 4. He's getting in a car with a friend and we'll be taking off shortly.
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1: Negative, it's the second plate.
0: Okay.
1: Charles Snakeball 9446.
0: A Buick LeSabre to Emma Hill, Central Park. Registration, sir.

0: big problem for them. The warrant's been sent to the judge.
1: 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Charlie Call, Valley Engines, 2, 9813, East Hoffman Court, Channel, Valley Primary, difficulty breathing.

0: Match engine 33 arriving on scene. This will be given to command. We do have one van that's appeared to have driven off the road into a ditch on all four wheels at this time. SO is on scene. We'll be out of that scene.
1: Charlie's engine 33 is on scene. Command, one vehicle off the road on all four wheels. Sheriff, I'm seeing here in this scene.

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0: We get a plate on the Laird vehicle.

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I think it was like a Charles Union on a Civic, maybe. 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

Can you call Evergreen and have them come get their lights they left on their vehicle?

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0: 6-8, come in, driver's check.
1: Exhibit.
0: That's Cottrell. Charles, Ocean, Tom, Robert, Edward, Lincoln. First is Clay. Charles, Lincoln, Adam, Young, T-Tom, 2006, 08, 31.

on the property, but it's gated. It does appear that the slash pile is contained into a berm of some sort. Unable to make contact with the property owner at this time. Interested.

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1: Confirm. I believe I'm with her.
0: Copy. She's going to be set of zero, but she's not for safety caution. She's made threats to kill Sergeant Booth, very anti-law enforcement, anti-government, conspiracy, delusional, verbally aggressive to law enforcement, and all takers of dispatch.
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0: two people cutting a hole in the fence. They then walked northbound through the parking lot. 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
1: Of McCulloch, Michael, Charles, Charles, Union, Lincoln, Lincoln, Ocean, Charles, Henry, first of Kenneth, common spelling, middle of E, C. Date of birth is going to be 6/16/89.

0: That's one out of Idaho, no extradition, parole violation, dangerous drugs. Inactive DOC, you've got an officer safety pin, he's from the vice and the center console, has a history of carrying a 9mm in his vehicle with him. Still local, got history of PCS, not a safety initiative, I've got a spurs if you need it. Go with your second.
1: Last is going to be a Saunders, Sam Adam Union, Nora David Edward Robert Sam. First is Sean, that's Sam Henry Adam Union Nora, middle is C. Charles, date of birth is going to be 9/8/94.
0: Copy.

0: Thomas data is zero. Driver shows no vol and local history of PCS, littering, aggressive solicitation, obstructing. First for him, but he satisfied.
1: 606, copy.

0: a firm. I will let you know when they're assigned. They're advised, but none yet en route.
1: Can you tell them to make this more of a priority to stop the flying through here on Wash?
0: Go again with your left.
1: So this is on the flying through here on Wash. Just going to be updated, so they can make this more of a priority.
0: Affirm.

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1: Bravo call, Spokane Squad, 4108 South State Street, Channel City Primary, Assault.

21-65 to Baker 144. Transport to Sacred Heart now for the driver. Non-life threatening, but significant injuries break. I'll handle the on-scene investigation here, if you don't mind going with him. AMR's just at the south side of the state.

0: 5-2-3. 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No plates of A4, just west of Eastern.
1: Just west of Eastern.

Adam Boy 7, Adam Paul 9, John Young 3, 371, 17.

0: me, Lassa, Massey, Mary Adam, Sam Sam, Ida Edward, versus Dustin, D-U-S-T-I-N. Bill W. William, neighbors 11, 10, 87, I believe.
1: Coming.
2: 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I'm just shut down.

0: 2002, the VIN returns out of Oklahoma on a 2018 Nissan Sentra registered to Enterprise Rent-A-Car.
1: Copy.
0: For Dustin out of Washington, not local.
1: Oh, two, he's not saying he's out of Michigan.
0: Copy.
1: Maybe even Minnesota. I'll have that other name when you're ready. The Alaska Hellman, Henry Edward Lincoln Lincoln, Mary Adam, Nor North, first to Amber, middle D for Deneen, gave birth 7/31 of 7/2.

0: 36 Street.
1: Number 2?
0: Amber Hellman's recently been contacted with a Dane Massey with a date of birth of 3/29/83, Scott Sheriff's District. He's got a status 2 out of Airway Heights for driver with license suspended first, Metabond 1000. 3 local status 2s, one for driver with license suspended first, Metabond 4000. Another for driver with license suspended first, Metabond 250. And a third for PCS, Metabond 1000. I'll put his first in the call. Permit hold. Just send it to call.
1: Copy. First name on that subject again?
0: Name David Adam, nor Edward.

0: calendar to action. Then he's scared to chat to the channel watch restricted. Version 3 is for Eric.
1: Confirming no one outstanding.
0: Do you have anyone outstanding?
2: Negative.
0: Heavy. Did you?
2: Negative.
0: Aid meaning medical? Should have went to that channel traffic.
2: Yeah. For myself.
0: Period.

We called the VCR from this morning. She's on shift till about 7:30 today. She said she's available to make contact with us at Bethany Place if that's preferred, but can also send the transport order to the deputy.

0: I have a two area height speaker confirmed.
1: Abby, he's in custody.
0: 619. Reverse confirmed times 3.
1: Copy.

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headache for a deputy. The no code response was unknown exactly what the injury is. One Simcoe in Washington.

0: 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Four West Augusta, number 7, puzzle DV or argument. Anonymous complainant who's a neighbor said they were hearing yelling and swearing between a male and a female. They thought they might be intoxicated. Recent call on number 7 has a Felicia Lorena, born in 2000, as the tenant there. She's got a stat name as a petitioner with overshot descent. Unknown as a turn on. I do have a number if we need it. 604 West Augusta, number 7.
1: Three in route.
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0: 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Last five is 49182.
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0: No. The right front is very G7.

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0: 10/22/2003. Copy. Did you guys get into the building?
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0: 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N23 is opt-in. 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

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She's putting pants on. Copy.

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1: Do you need anything else on him?
2: Negative. Just the information I had was possible head injury.
1: I say, are you stable?
3: The head guy from the Wanda Marathon saying that you guys were supposed to have four officers at Appleway and Liberty Lake.
4: 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We're making some phone calls.
3: 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I'll put my number in the chat if you can give me a call.

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0: 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Channel fire op 15. Full response alarm system.
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Charlie Call, Ladder 41, 502 North Park Avenue, Channel North Primary, difficulty breathing.

146 and 145. Twelve West Nora for a DVO with an open line with a male alien that his wife was attacking him and wouldn't leave him alone. He then disconnected. No history with the number, no answer on several callbacks. In TLO, it returns to a Justin Norris with a Vancouver address. It was hitting right on top of 1812 West Nora, and that property is now owned by a Cammie Norris, so same last name as the phone owner. Neither of them are in locally, though. No current history there. 1812 West Nora.

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0: Excuse me. 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Well, she's coming back. 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Yeah, go ahead.
1: And there is, it is Justin Norris, morning 87T3, violent to law enforcement hit in Wasik, convicted felon as well.
2: One 45 was the last four digits of the phone number that called in.

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1: 747. 1108 North Hamilton, possible burglary or argument. The neighbor said that transitional house, there was a guy that was removed who returned and tried to break in last night, and now he's there again. Arrived on foot, white male 50s, blue shirt, green pants, smashed back window down and arguing with somebody inside it. 1108 North Hamilton.
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0: North 72 Sheriff's District. Of the subject that you put into the call. As a stat 2, who's a piece for PCS out of Spokane, about a bond 1,000.
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0: 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It's in Alberta, 266, Zebra, 0, Charles.
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0: 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He shows status 0, not local.
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0: Adam Frank Sam 2784.
1: I can tell North Belfort. That also belongs to Devin at that address. No other names on him at all.
0: Copy. I guess this one will be the same result, but Boy David Lincoln 9163 also.

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Did you get?

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1: Bravo call, Valley Engines 2, 3715 North Ella Road, Channel Valley Primary, seizure. 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

5160 4th Avenue, a male and female actively shouting at each other. 4th Avenue. Gray Chevy Silverado with Idaho plate. Near collision with the complainant, made hand gestures. 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

0: Valley Engine 5, it's an auto-auto, confirm no injuries, fluids are leaking, they're blocking the southbound lane, and law enforcement has been advised.
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4: On injury, there are fluids leaking and they're blocking the southbound lane. Law enforcement's been advised.
2: Brush 96 copy. Non-injury fluid leak. Blocking southbound.

That's not true. First 96 on scene. This is two-car MVA blocking southbound. Everyone's out of the car. It appears to be non-injury. This will be Moffitt Command.

0: John Robert Ocean Paul Edward. I'll be at 220 South Hayford.
1: Okay. 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
0: She stated he was going to his mom's place, so I think he dipped into a trailer here.
1: Howdy. 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

0: recently at 6418 East 18th. 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His first remedies got an extensible history, including attempt to elude, hit and run, property damage, assault, force, obstructing.
1: They're saying no assault.
2: Sure.
0: 6517.
2: Round one.
0: Copy. 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
1: 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She got California.

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And best of matches, Mary Adam Charles King, Ida Nora. 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
0: 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Last of Nicholson, Nora out of Charles, Henry Ocean Lincoln, Sam Ocean Nora. First of Logan, middle A. Allen, date of birth, 2004-1021.
1: Go ahead, the first name once more.
0: Logan, Lincoln Ocean George, Adam Nora. I'm clear, Adam.
1: 77928.
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1: 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Local born 1983. He's got a 0 in active DOC. Driver's suspension revoked 3rd.

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1: Okay, Appleway and Corbin, the eastbound lanes, one of the red lights is not working. Way and Corbin.

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0: Van Michelle's cross truck and DAF should have boy Robert Edwards 6703. Home address is 3212 Meadow Glen Lane. Matthew Wells, listed on the vehicle reg. I can find a phone number for him if I need to.

0: Surfer blocking collision, 5th and Walnut, two vehicles. 5th and Walnut.
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0: New York Plate, Lincoln Boy Victor, 6676.
1: 6678, pretty me.
2: There was a door slam.

0: that, you can confirm with the engineers, it's the light in the right-hand lane eastbound on Appleby. The red light appears to be out.
1: Copy.

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0: Guys on a welfare check at Dollar General, 34428 North Newport Highway, 713. I'm in front of the location, no contact has been made.
1: 46.
0: Go to first.
2: John George, 3209. Charles Mary Young, 8177.
0: Copy.

0: 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I think there's no issue here. Engine 46 will be back in service.
1: Copy that, you're driving away. Engine 46 back in.

0: not going to have that much, guys, any more left here on the sea. 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But...
1: copy, but he seems to have some issue with the comms wife.
0: Hey, he might be having a schizophrenic.

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0: 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Had a single episode with the fall. You have 111, 57th and Regal.
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0: 6 and 6 15. Right. 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
1: She is. It's the one in the front that he worked on.
2: Adam 5-8. Can we also let the engineers know the stop sign on Moffitt has been knocked over and will need to be put back up?

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I need AMR only or medics as well.

2014 Ford Focus, George Nora 5074. It's registered to an address in the city at 634 East 18th. From January, there's a call in the valley, 250 North Raymond Road, Apartment D, David 24 with Riley.

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0: Any silver dots pick up. Lane travel, there's collisions.
1: 6-5.
0: 6-5, 10-22.

reckless driver eastbound on US 2 from outpost 269. 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

0: status. 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Good work.
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0: 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Spokane engine 32008 West Northwest Boulevard, Channel City Primary. 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
1: 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University of Valley West.

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0: Guys, come off it, command.
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0: Moffat Command is terminated. North and southbound Forker are now open.
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0: fell and hit their head. 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He's 253, line from the division.
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0: 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On a white 2012 Toyota Prius registered to a Sanford Burton at the 310 North Raymond Road address.
1: What apartment do you have?
0: David, 18.
1: Thank you.

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8211 East Valley. Says they see a champagne-colored Suzuki Sidekick at the end of the driveway with a chainsaw cutting the log that's blocking the driveway. They think they were the people that were previously evicted.

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1: There was a suspicious circumstance here earlier this month that the owner, Ron, wants anyone found on the property to be trespassed forever. It's clearly marked that no one should be there. Trespassing signs. The evicted through the courts recently. I'll find more.

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0: 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Panthero shows expired. 68 years old. That was a vehicle. We're trying to call an RP for the property.
1: If they get a hold of them, just make sure they didn't have anybody coming over to move that log out of the property.

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0: recording. 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
1: Yeah, I'll do that. I'll just go say hi to him.
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0: 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LBC at this point, we're initially checking for the truck, and then we'll go from there. 5409 North Haven, 234 would be copy.
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1: That's affirmative. I'm just letting you guys know. You guys can lower and continue.
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0: 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X-ray, boy 6, 18, Robert.
1: It's at the top. City just put a Volo out in SC2. It's related to the subject in your call.
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0: guy with the pickaxe looking thing, like a hatchet, he's walking in the Safeway. Charles 86940 Sam Walter Mission.
1: Mission.
0: Before these compliant, I'll be good.

0: letter goes that people have been following for the past 2 months on the Tri-Cities.
1: Copy. Let's get AMR over here. I'm an ITA.
0: Can we get train from the safe way?
1: Yeah, the south entrance.
0: Okay.
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0: 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M247 Big Horn Freaks are just about there. We're going to restrict the channel. I hope we hold traffic for them.
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Okay. Is anyone else right there? Did not injure himself. Left westbound on Broadway in his white Chevy SUV. Possibly had a 7407 Italo uniform.

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0: 657-1130.

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I'm tripped at the front door at 1125 11703 East Sprague Avenue.

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0: Park, Southwest. I'll be out at Lake Spokane Campground off of Highway 291, mile post 29 with David 10685 Edward in second.
1: Car excite for what?
0: David 87147 Boy. If I can have those returns sent to my box.
1: Car excite for 11142.

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1: 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Charles, Charles, Tom, 8447. 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
0: You're just doing that.

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2: Seven to 501. 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
1: There should be two little Yorkies and then, like, a white cattle-type dog.

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1: Yep, perfect.
0: Just keep the door open so 11 can fly through there.

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0: Got it.
1: And the cats are also still

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1: Okay.
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1: Copy.
0: We'll come out and do a battery swap, and then we can sentry the drone at the top of the stairs for the basement. 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
1: One 165 1230.

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0: male, swollen hand, possibly dislocated, unknown cause. This was not due to violence. 255 is no code from Craig and Jackson.
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0: when you go downstairs, there it looks like there's a closed closet door immediately to your left. 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That was clear. 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We can't get in behind shower curtain.
1: Okay.
0: And then upstairs, the only thing that we haven't been able to clear are the closed doors on the main floor.
1: Okay.

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0: 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This is a call from an alarm company, general fire alarm with no contact, and we'll be on fire off 15.
1: Copy. 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

put up, kind of thicker. 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

Girls That Hate Birds, Single Collared Sisters, The Mail, Handling, Then The Road Screaming with His Scooter, Girls That Hate Birds.

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Difficulty breathing.

0: Details described as white male in his 30s, 5'10", medium build, gray blonde hair, or a dark colored shirt and khaki pants. Might be trying to hit other vehicles.
1: Copy. I'm just pulling on the hay right now.
0: Any

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Spokane Engine 6, 11019 West McFarland Road, Channel City Primary. 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
1: 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Adam 240, I'm a lot closer than 46, I'll go for him. 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

4 East Indiana Avenue. This complainant's house, Ms. Suzo, the subject pulled package off of the complainant's porch. They're in a white smaller SUV and appear to be following an Amazon truck and grabbing packages that are being dropped off. 20854 East Indiana.

0: Andre, Guadalupe, Adam, Nora, David, Robert, Adam, David, Edward, George, Union, Adam, David, Edward, Lincoln, Union, Paul, Edward, Shauna, Sam, Henry, Adam, William, Nora, Adam, and Mary, 2001-0725. Go on when ready. Adam David 001715 Mary.
1: This is Hall. The complainant never actually saw
2: the suspect get into the SUV. He just saw it falling right behind the Amazon truck. Believe it could be related. What now?
0: Copy.
3: I got one. 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

0: correspondent in an order was a Byron Claflin.
1: Copy. What are his descriptors?
0: I'll look. One.
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0: Copy.

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1: 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He seems to be alone. I don't have a description yet.

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1: Copy. 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
0: Copy.
1: Is there any history with a white male, brown hair? Try to tell how tall he is. Late 20s?
0: We'll check. 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
1: Eight.

0: 513. 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
1: I'm pulling in right now.
0: Copy. We'll wait for you to wake him up.
2: 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She has history with a Jared Swain. Close calls, it's been her boyfriend. He's born at 9-1. Confirm.
0: Copy. Just give us first.
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0: total of two.
1: Okay, not that you're in the parking lot. Gentleman I talked to said he came over to film but didn't see anything. He was just filming a voice that he was hearing from the other side of to the west.

0: 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DOC papers confirmed also.
1: Good.
0: Gonna have an additional sheriff's district. That one out of Idaho for extradition for traffic offense, looting. We'll confirm as well.
1: Copy.

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1: 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When will the AMR depart?
0: Hess Engine 1

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What was the number?

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0: Charlie is an officer there. He's saying that he carries two knives in his waistband.
1: Gray Toyota Tundra, lane travel 1343.

0: Yes, for reckless drivers, northbound, Argonne from Bigelow Gulch for a white Chevy pickup. Lane travel driving slowly and brake lights aren't working. Pulled over just north of the intersection, 3244.
1: I have 74 male complaining of back pain, 106 from Barker and Jones.

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0: Charles Mary Edwards, 6353, beyond Vernon, north of Crawford.
1: Vernon, Crawford.
2: Available at Bowling Pitcher.
1: Booking on park units for if there's any units at Bowling Pitcher that can assist Wildlife 177.
3: Park 565, I can be en route from it. There's a 9 out.
2: Wildlife 177, you can disregard. There's just a couple people fishing. I'm going to go contact.
1: Okay, 420.

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stop for a fight in the Staples parking lot, 2624 North Division. Only one caller so far advising that it appears to be a road rage incident between a male driving a black Subaru with gold rims and another guy driving a champagne-colored sedan. They're weakly fighting each other. They're filming them. In the background, 2624 North Division.

0: Ocean Lincoln 8922. Walker and Campbell.
1: Walker and Campbell.

ambulance for Burkos driver northbound. Police highway from 57th for yellow Kia SUV with temporary plates. Lines.

0: Transfer a gyros on Geiger, turn into the Amazon handholder, go to a corridor at the top of the parking lot. Still getting the complainant honking, past model double yellow, 1408.
1: Delta call. 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

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The spur is available for him. His local history is salt.

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0: Morning, Ralph. All right, and one 78-year-old male, difficulty breathing and speaking between breaths, with the unit 192. And you have AMR 103 with you. Unknown start. This will be building 16.
1: All right, this is McGough.

0: car bicycle non injury hit and run collision occurred Highway 27 northbound in Cataldo. The running vehicle is a white passenger car that struck a male on a bicycle that was at Cataldo Residential mentally disabled. The employee at the living center is requesting a phone call and advised the male has a headache and a sore, and they sent him to the hospital to be checked out.
1: 657, you can send it to my screen.
0: 657, 1414.

Park 541 Spokane, how's the signal? I'm at Lake Spokane Campground again, site 10 on the campsite violation, and I have a driver's when ready.

0: go ahead with that information.
1: If Colton Michael, white male, 1992-02, 0827, 54144, brown, has observed breathing restrictions apply. The prescribed person is off the volume for Jennifer, white male, 0506. And the driver's.
0: Go ahead.
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0: 6 for Copenhagen. East 90 just took the exit on 285, Texas, Robert Victor Zebra, 4687.
1: 6-5, 1420.

2019, call came from PD, stand back for law. Male, possibly having a mental health issue. He's on the front porch with a metal pipe. He has 253, division in Queens. No code to stage. Once again, stand back for law.

0: Van Park 541, there's the two different last names listed. Norrish or Nourish. Nora Adam Robert Edward Sam Henry. Or Nora Ocean Robert Edward Sam Henry.
1: This is a last of Gibbs, George I. Boy, Paul Sam.
2: Anyone?

0: fallen trees out 20 by 30. And the homeowner is attempting to extinguish it with a hose at this time.
1: 9-3 copy.
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1: Jake Schneider, SMHAKKESMN. Justin, T-Tom RYS, T-Tom A, Nora, W. William, 19. I have Louisiana number. Zero one one eight zero four two three three.

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0: Does Parks 541 want a DOL photo for the protected person? She doesn't have internet out there, so she probably can't pull it up.
1: Do you want to just continue until I can get them going?
0: Two, received.
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0: it sounds like Rockwell Bruce has been bugging them about a dog locked in a vehicle, a Charger, Charles Boy Sam 2299. And he might be having some 105 issues based on his history and earlier phone calls. Scraps is en route, 8080 is France to speak and assist.
1: 240 from Northwest.
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0: 245?
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0: That's good news. We'll let Scott know.

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1: 1-5-4-2-4-6.

0: Parkside 41 Spokane. I'll be clear. Hey, Adam, also.
1: Parkside 41.
0: Subject has been expelled from all Washington State Park properties for 48 hours.

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Edward Sam, Sam Ida Charles T versus Matthew two T's, middle D David, Davis 1973.204.

shorty cone. People that are throwing rocks at vehicles. 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

0: was that a drone is great on a Civic to a Chad KOT in Valley, Washington.
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0: right, they're going to be at the Carlson Trailhead. 253 is San Francisco Marathon. Who's here?
1: 1060 copy. Do we have any idea of the location of the dog bite?
2: South Green, complaining to his neighbor, said that there's a cleaning lady here that appeared to be having a domestic with a male. They argued. He left in a gray Ford SUV and probably came back, and they went back into the unit here. 816 South Green.

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0: on the bird's history with Seed and Lanning, which is our welfare call from Springfield earlier.
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0: Okay.
2: Nine miles from the office.
0: Arc 5, 6, 5, 6, 28. Unit 4. Both being

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0: Right.
2: Hey. Truck, so he invited you in disregard. 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
0: Did we clear 5104 North Streeter, the basement area? 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I have a new caller. 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

Home Depot, 4500 South Regal and a blue Mazda. 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

0: 515 West Sprague, the Rid Path Club Apartments. Number 321. There's a white male in a sporting street hat, black jacket, blue jeans with a dog and a skateboard, trying to get in a fight with some other tenant. Oh, he was making threats and yelling for the tenant to come down. Sounds like he's maybe out front. 84, maybe he's upset about the lack of Nike products today. 515 West Break.
1: 85 third Monroe.
0: 84 Howard at Main.
1: 80. Green head to the zips. One of the suspects may be there.
2: Hey.
3: 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That should be code 4.
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0: for 30. It's a hit and run now. Vehicle leaving northbound on Ruby, then eastbound on Foothills. It does belong 2439 North Pittsburgh on a Dodge Ram.
1: One, truck 4, 1508 South Walnut Street, Channel City Primary, stroke.

0: Yoel Zealot with an also. Your male, the male half of the ranch that she's also on is Justin Leto. He's in locally. He's got a convicted felon status, most recently for unlawful possession of a firearm to go with her CPL.
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0: 2031. He sent his air driver to Snowball.
1: Copy, I'm moving in. 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
0: Yeah, it's doing well.

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0: 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The center pole looks great. Pole, we'll get you a pole number in a second. We're going to be blocking all traffic going in and out of Spoco Fuel. Highway will remain open. 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
0: Copy. Also for area, when someone's able to clear fires, asking some help with some traffic control in the parking lot of Spoko. Got a truck that hit a power line that's live and it's down and people keep driving through.
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1: South Green Ridge Drive. Male caller is not at the location. Said he was phoned by his daughter. Said his 25-year-old son is assaulting the 16-year-old son. Still getting further. 112 South Green Ridge. I believe so, but we're still getting further.
2: Camper versus a power line, Highway 2 in Spokeville Fuel. Fires at the scene.
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0: Mark units, medic responding 4301 West Borough, 611. Brief units on the DD call. The suspect, 25-year-old Killian, he's status 0 with the CPL, other subject 8 and also status 0. Getting info for the daughter who's on team there so we can get some better info.
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2: Engine 46, I'm out. A 44 male having difficulty breathing and swelling after taking some medication. 3 adults call. 441 is posted to your partner.

0: Creek. It's no answer at the daughter's phone number on scene there.
1: 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Just calling right after the house.
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1: Where do you need us?
2: Main entrance is FOCO. We're setting a cone pattern out, but we need to block the whole driveway. Nobody can come in because of the line down.
1: Copy.

0: We are on the line now with another brother-in-law, Dominic, who's at the location. He's going to go inside and see what's going on.
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0: I'm going to pull ahead in front of the fire truck and have you take over my spot.
1: Okay.
2: Volley 31.
1: Go ahead.
2: Possible get a couple of 30 units out for this.

0: machines and we were, you know, all me paying. Please don't be in the garage. You're 256 William Broadway.
1: Foot wearing jeans and a black hoodie. This is a 24-year-old white male, 6'2", 170, blonde and blue.

0: Do you have any phone, victim?
1: He's had a serial charge injury to go. We're trying to get that now.
2: Two ago and witnessed six subjects near the river. They've all left westbound on Euclid in a black sedan and a charcoal gray SUV. Nothing indicating that they were involved. 1620.

It's this person says not sure on the 6-year-old. Doesn't take any medics, but did say he just had shoulder surgery. I'm going to have him

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0: 243. I'm unable to call CERT out for a non-county call. Is the traffic control you're needing on the highway? Maybe state would be able to help if that's the case.
1: Negative. It's going into the entrance of the business.
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0: Can you pin Nathan, Anthony Ellie, and Sovereign Citizen, please?

0: 601, can you put me back on the reckless driver call system?
1: Ava.
0: Never mind, they're taking off from me. 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

0: point at the Fulcrum Institute for an argument that females there picking up kids after the ex had supervised visitation. They got into some sort of altercation in the parking lot. He returned inside with the kids and the social worker. She's outside waiting. 1212 North Washington.
1: 324 North.
2: 23 North.
3: City primary. 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

0: Project, history of febrile seizures, at 116, Francis and Ash.
1: He has some smoke inhalation and gas concerns. What that would be code for?
0: 83, I can get it on up here.
2: Breakfast driver, a small black sedan southbound, Argonne from Bigelow, 1633.

0: Bogey Radix, L395 Owens, Pan Toyota 4Runner, tailgating and honking.
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0: Eastbound 90, Hamilton, Idaho, 7 boys, flank, 343 Union.
1: 40-16-36. Thank you.

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Glen Road and 32nd. One ago, the complainant saw a male and a kid yelling at each other. They started physically fighting. The kid's walking eastbound on the side of the road. The male got into a vehicle, a white SUV, is following the kid, Glen, in 30 seconds. Item 61, I copy your note.

0: 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Would you mind just advising all those 3-6 to come to my location?
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1: 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It's non-injury if you weren't updated by fire.
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0: Finch 1.
1: 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Inland Power is able to hang the wire back up. 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

0: Bell of Baldishin, 29.
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2: Well, so she's looking at driver and vehicle information in the log.
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0: Lasses, Kintner, Tyvon Burkhardt, King, Ida, Nora, Tom, Ida, sorry, Tom, Nora, Edward, Robert, Tyvon Burkhardt, versus Peyton, Tom, Paul, Adam, Young, Tom, Edward, Nora, middle initial, William, they were 09-18-05.
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0: 657 was out of service at 1501. You guys still have him in service. Put him out.
1: What, 65, 1655?

0: been advised we had a caller who was near Station 40 and believed they could see fire about 3 miles east of that location. Correction, southeast of that location. We haven't had any additional callers.
1: Or two copies.

0: due to begin. Further notes and collision information is in the log. I'm clear.
1: 1260, 16th again.

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1: Nine zero 1659.
2: Okay, there's Spokane in service.